0: Your sound.
1: 94 beats.
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0: boss.
1: You wouldn't do that, Tyler. 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You don't even have the balls to begin with. What you need is me, someone to talk to. It's been a while since our last session, so tell me what's been going on.
2: I'm not a fucking role model.
1: I know this.
2: I'm a 19-year-old fucking emotional coaster with pipe dreams. This guy ain't tweeted telling people he's bumping all of my shit. These motherfuckers think I'm supposed to live up to something. Shit, I'm still jacking off, proceeding my life careless, but getting more pussy cause I tell bitches I'm Wood Harris.
1: As you should.
2: Philly to Paris, I'm getting these weird stares at skate parks and airports all in the year. It's weird. Yonkers dropped and left them craniums mind fucked. Yeah. No competition.

0: pocket so grandma can stop cooking them nasty ass collard greens. 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How the fuck I'm gonna top that?
1: Tyler, you're top that. You're a very creative individual.
0: Okay, you guys called me. I'm not a fucking rapist or a serial killer. I lied.
1: You know, you just want attention.
0: Tried too hard, huh?

0: That's a 333-6. Isn't he a devil worshiper? Cause I'm too fucking ignorant to do some research. I'm the star of the group, yeah. So no one else gets the respect that they deserve.
1: Cause of you, bastard, was good though.
0: What you think I recorded for? To have a bunch of critics call my shit a

0: they just be happy for me, like a kid with nothing living out his dreams? Why they gotta fucking hate?
1: You gotta tell me what's up. You really want to try. I think the life you
0: tell you have to be. I don't even skate anymore. I'm too fucking busy. I could barely kick flip now.
1: Why that?
0: What the fuck you mean I'm not talented? You see the shit that I've been doing?
1: I think you're a great person.
0: I mean, I'm not that great of a rapper, but as a whole, I'm pretty cool, right? People excited thinking shit is so tight. Getting cosigns from rappers that I don't even like. What the fuck you want me to do? Start to gobble his mic and start jacking him off?

0: spark flame instead of that real hip hop that's bull of the sheet. But they wanna critique everything that we Wolf Gang has ever released, but they don't get it.
1: They don't, it's not made.
0: Cause it's not made for them. The nigga that's in the mirror rapping, it's made for him. But they do not have the mindset that's same as him. I'm not weird, you're just a faggot. Shame on him.
1: It is, but tell you that.
0: I'm not homophobic.
1: I don't think you are, man.
0: Faggot.
1: Since the last time I
0: this fuck is a good performance. I get on stage and I have as much fun as I can.
1: I mean, you seem like you have fun. My Twitter posts, just, I mean, they're really random and it's ADD.
0: Who doesn't have ADD? Well, I don't.
1: I wish
0: Tabay was here.

0: sinning and niggas getting offended. They don't wanna fuck with me cause I do not fuck with religion. But see, that's my decision, you fuckers don't have to listen. Here, put this middle finger in your ear.
1: I'd rather not.
0: When someone gets blamed cause some white kid had aimed his AK-47 at 47 kids, I don't wanna see my name mentioned.
1: I don't think anyone takes you serious enough to believe you.
0: College wasn't working and I wasn't working, so I was at home jerking off until my dick was hurting. But I was determined to be great, so those classes could wait. It's the 4 days that I went, I wasn't learning shit. Now I'm living dreams that I've wanted since 8 and can't afford to give my mother something on her birthday.
1: I mean, you've explained to me that you were in school, but
0: the shit I say is just wrong. Like nobody has those really dark thoughts when alone. I'm just a teenager who admits he's suicide prone. My life is doing pretty good, so that date is postponed for now. Wow, life's a cute bitch full of estrogen, and when she gives you lemons, nigga, throw them at pedestrians.
1: So, what are you saying? Take advantage. I mean, you've been doing pretty good. I've seen that.
0: Still live in my grandma's house. Sell out a

0: one energy's out. 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I sit in grandmother's living room and just pout and shout loud inside. Sometimes I just wanna die.
1: No, you don't.
0: Our future came from the bottom, and it's gonna take a couple armed armies trying to stop them. All you fucking lames don't have to like me. The devil doesn't wear Prada. I'm clearly in a fucking white tee.
2: Let's begin. Be your town.
1: All right. 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
2: 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I'm in the water. Bad bitch booty hanging off of the jet ski. 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

0: JC.
1: What's up, Iran?
0: Hey, that Snoop Dogg over there. What's that nigga with that blue collar?
1: Like this,
0: hell yeah,
1: that's
0: the
1: roll up on the side of him, man.
0: Roll your window down.
1: Man, hand me my motherfucking Glock, man. Give me another clip. Smoke this for me.
0: Yeah, what the window left.
1: Okay, there you go.
2: Hey, man, you Snoop Dogg?
0: Snoop?
2: Huh?
0: Snoop Dogg,
2: you Snoop Dogg, fuck that. Nigga, man.

0: Look, I was going to go easy on you, not to hurt your feelings, but
1: I'm only going to get this one chance.
2: 6 minutes.
1: Something's wrong. I can feel it.
0: It's just a feeling I've got. Like something's about to happen, but I don't know what.
1: If that means what I think it means, we're in trouble. Big trouble. And if he is bananas, as you say, I'm not taking any chances.
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0: able to break a motherfucking table over the back of a couple of faggots to crack it in half.
1: Only realized it was ironic, I was under aftermath after the fact.
0: How could I not blow? All I do is drop F-bombs.
1: Feel my wrath of attack rappers I have in a rough time period. Here's a maxi pad, it's actually disastrously bad. 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

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I'ma work for everything I have, never ask nobody for shit, get out my face, looking boy. 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

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Man, oh man, that was a 24/7 special on the cable channel. So Ray J went straight to the radio station the very next day. Hey, Fab, I'ma kill you. Lyrics coming at you with supersonic.

can feel tugging and struggling. 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They're asking me to eliminate some of the women hate, but if you take into consideration the bitter hatred I have, then you may be a little patient and more sympathetic to the situation and understand the discrimination. 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
0: Yo, Sean, I ain't got that piece, Sean.
1: How you ain't got my shit, but I let you hold it, man?
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1: Come on, man. 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
2: pay you for more fucking killer tape.
1: Open the door, man. What the fuck, man? Yo, what? What's up?
3: Yo,
1: God, what is going on? Yo, Sean Meek just got busted in his head 2 times, God.
3: The mother.
1: Yeah. Well, life, God. You know Sean Meek from fucking 212, God.
3: Yeah.
1: The nigga just got busted. Niggas in the black land, God, where is going? Came through, God, from out of nowhere, God, where is going? I'm coming to get my culture cipher, God. And they just, where is going? Crazy shit. Shots just went the fuck off, God. The nigga laying there like a fucking newborn fucking baby, God.
3: Dead. Up.
1: Is he fucking dead? What the fuck you mean is he fucking dead, God?
3: Fuck you think?
1: The nigga laying there with this fucking, all types of fucking blood coming out of his fucking.
0: Yo,
1: God, what's up, God? It's the guard, God. What is wrong? Yo, what's up? I'm ready to fucking late. I'm ready to get busy, God. What's up?
4: Yo, let's go
1: what's
4: up, yo? Yo, let's go do what we gotta do, man. Fuck.
3: Yo, we out of what?
1: It's the guard, God. Fuck that, man.
3: See, we out?
0: They probably took the tape.
1: What the fuck?
3: What the fuck
1: is he talking about? Get the fuck out of here, man.

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1: What it look like?
0: What it look like?
1: What it look like?
0: You don't stop. I'm gonna talk about the man that's real McCoy. No other than the Chief Cowboy. 8 and a half, a 29 waist, yeah. A medium shirt tape. Right. 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Let's do it. 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
2: 94 Baby.

0: 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Smash these vocals and do a performance. But we in a van and he in a tour bus. You don't want my autograph, you's a liar. And nah, I'm swift.
1: Oh, I thought you were conniving.
0: What the hell is wrong with that dressing room? Cause I should've looking smaller than a decimal. 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

0: sick of this group. Time for me to go solo and make some loot. I told you I made the beats and wrote all the raps to a con artist. Slip me some crack. Lose Yourself video, I was in the back. Superman video, I was in the back. For the media, I got some suggestions. Fuck Marshall, ask us the questions like who is D12, how we get started.
1: But what about Eminem?
0: Bitch, are you retarded? Anyway, I'm the poppers guy in the group. 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

0: Your man at, dog. 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
1: Look, he gonna be here, right? He ain't even really my man. It's Tomix, man. Where you at, Tomix?
2: Yeah, man, he gonna be here. He's a cool
1: guy. Okay? You hear what he said?
0: Come on, man. Come on.
1: Why you so nervous, right? All right, listen. Let me explain something to you. Tomix my man, okay? You my man. That makes you Tomix, man. So what he says goes, man. Stop
0: I don't even know his man like
2: yo, I say he gonna be here.
1: Why you bugging, though, man? She ain't even bugging. Look at her. She relaxed. She tripped too much.
0: Look at where we at, man.
1: Look. Here we come right now. Look. Here we come right now. Is he fat?
2: Yeah, man. This is a big dude with big money.
1: Please. Him, Trigger. He's coming, man.
0: There we'll be in. It's crazy, man.
1: Just money, man. What's happening? You got the money?
3: Yeah.
1: That's what I'm talking about. This all the money?
3: Yeah, this all I thought was the best for me, dog.
1: What you got? You got more money? Pull the money out. Give me the damn money, man. What's happening here, man? What's up?
0: What's up with these sirens, dog? Man, what's going on?
3: I'm hearing sirens, man. Why you put sirens to me for like that?
0: Yo, I hear sirens.
1: I'm hearing sirens. What's going on, man? You hear no sirens? You don't hear no sirens?
3: I don't hear no sirens.
1: Yo,
3: I'm sorry.
1: Get these fools out of us. Okay, let's go.

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1: Yo, now you gonna storm me from the top, listen. 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Shout out ASAP Rocky, man. Aug in the building, man. What's good? Is that potato salad? 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

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I got back pains. 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I whip clean. 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I whip cream. And cop boards. And I draw stick. 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And cop cribs. 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

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And fill them with some Leo to capture some cold sprouses, nigga.

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And here's another smoking jammy, Say a Little Prayer.

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Ain't no justice for Sandra Bland. 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

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I've been staring at the ceiling as a line bet, watching niggas follow trends like Simon Says. I pray you give us back the real ones and try again, or maybe take them niggas that deserve to die instead. Tommy Lauren running mouth and then she get defensive, Lauren Ingram laughing at death and disrespecting. I really feel like you should teach them stupid hoes a lesson. Either that or give us back somebody who deserved the blessings. I left out a bunch of names that I forgot to mention. Cost too much to pay attention and it got expensive. Father, forgive me for I know not what I do, and now I'm reaching out to you hoping you hear me and return a message. I know that you got a back and that you're not against us, or maybe you just love it so you're doing shit to test us. I just kinda thought that you would do more to protect us. They say the good die young and I ain't on a guest list. I've been drinking, Lord, forgive me as my blood racing. I don't know what I'm thinking, I'm just

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I don't know what else to do. I've been patient and it sucks waiting. Took my mans from me, that forever hurts. But putting the blame on you, that'd never work. I know this ain't your fault, it's the devil's work. Devil's work.

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My girl no birth control, if I'm not inside she'll be preggers for 9 months. I ain't got a vaccine, still on the street like I don't mind getting the virus. We been through worse, bitches third, money second, family first. Think before you speak, say how you feel, stand on it firm. I created a

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Sometimes I feel like throwing my phone away and just going missing. 14 years old, kicked out of the crib when I went Danielle's for Christmas. Lost time with mum that I can't get back, and that's why I've been rekindling. When I was in school just fiddling, my teacher never would have thought I'd been here. Apartment block with a gym in it, neighbours looking like, how does he live here? Taking it slow, I'm on cruise control, but watch when I put it in sixth gear. 2000

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It was ill. 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Straight motherfucking cowboys.